shit, dump shit, dump shit, dump shit, dump shit, dump shit, dump shit, dump shit, dump shit, dump shit, dump shit, dump shit, dump shit, dump shit, dump shit, dump shit, dump shit, dump shit, dump shit, dump shit, dump shit, dump shit, dump shit, dump shit, dump shit, dump shit, dump shit, dump shit, dump shit, dump shit, dump shit, dump shit, dump shit, dump shit, dump shit, dump shit, dump shit, dump shit, dump shit, dump shit, dump shit, dump shit, dump shit, dump shit, dump shit, dump shit, dump shit, dump shit, dump shit, dump shit, dump shit, dump shit, dump shit, dump shit, dump shit, dump shit, dump shit, dump shit, dump shit, dump shit, dump shit, dump shit, dump shit, dump shit, dump shit, dump shit, dump shit, dump shit, dump shit, dump shit, dump shit, dump shit, dump shit, dump shit, dump shit, dump shit, dump shit, dump shit, dump shit, dump shit, dump shit, dump shit, dump shit, dump shit, dump shit, dump shit, dump shit, dump shit, dump shit, dump shit, dump shit, dump shit, dump shit, dump shit, dump shit, dump shit, dump shit, dump shit

Manipulation simply doesn't happen. Manipulation simply does not work. Manipulation simply does not work. Manipulation simply does not work. Manipulation.

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Pray to God or something, or whatever you do. What I see can make me stop and stare.

Navigating my way through eyes that I do not recognize, no. Divided attention, mind might misguide my intentions, oh, why? And I intend to hold you high, I wanna be your samurai, yeah. And I intend to simplify and ask myself questions like, do we need to have a mansion just to feel we have a home? Do I have to have a kingdom?

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1: This one is from my one and only true love, Princess Peach.
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